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0: Wake up with the Chris O'Connell Show. Wind down with Jonesy and Amanda for the drive home. This is Golden. Wrapping up today's Totally 80s with the Linda Carlisle. Heaven is a place on earth. Keep listening out for Jimmy Barnes's invite for your chance to get stranded in Bali with Barnesy. We're going to catch up with intern Pete right now from the Chris O'Connell Show.
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0: Now, intern Pete is making his way around the country. He's got to get to Adelaide by 9 o'clock on Friday morning. He today needs to make his way to Sydney and right now is hanging out with Shane Crawford in Byron Bay. What are you waiting on, Pete?
2: I'm waiting for a good friend. When I say good friend, good listener of the show, Isaac, who is currently driving a truck, and we are aiming to be at the Big Banana at about 2:15 this afternoon, where I've scammed a free lunch. 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But I do need to get quick sticks on because I do need to get to Sydney tonight.
0: And have you sorted accommodation yet for Sydney tonight?
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0: 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All right. 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
30: 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That's worth pulling over for. Ends October 6th at participating stores, excludes IGA local grocer. An incident on the Monash Freeway has a blocked outbound between Warrigal Road and Forster Road. It's heavy back to High Street. Also, inbound delays back past Forster Road and building. Use the Princess Highway instead. Also, reports of a crash on Peninsula Link southbound approaching Eastlink. In Windsor, a crash on Dandenong Road outbound at the Avenue. It's heavy back past Chapel Street. In Kew, a crash on Cotham Road eastbound at Burke Road. And works in Brunswick, Nicholson Street, citybound at Holden Street in the left-hand lane. 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And now you're up to date with Melbourne's latest traffic.
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32: Good afternoon, I'm Rachel Storer. The Coalition has unveiled its migration policy ahead of the next federal election. Opposition leader Angus Taylor says Labor has lost control of the borders and he plans to bring migration levels below those of the Howard government.
33: The net overseas migration numbers will be 100,000 year one, 100,000 year two, going to 160,000 in year four. That will take pressure off roads, off schools, off infrastructure, off houses.
32: Young Victorians could get easier access to mental health support under a coalition election pledge. The opposition promising more workers, a dedicated youth mental health hospital and a series of reviews if it wins the state election. Labor says the commitment can't be trusted, but Mental Health Minister Ingrid Stitt is yet to reveal the government's own election policy.
34: We'll have more to say during the election campaign about continuing our strong investment and support of the mental health system across the state.
32: An Australian soldier has been killed during a training exercise in the Northern Territory. He died at the Mount Bundy training area yesterday, while five other soldiers were injured in the incident. An investigation is now underway. A teacher at Melbourne's Methodist Ladies College has been sacked over the alleged sexual assault of a student. Families at the Q school were informed in a letter from the principal on the first day of term four. Police investigations are continuing. And soaring cigarette taxes are putting pressure on Aussie smokers, with a University of Queensland study finding 18.3% now struggle to afford everyday essentials. But researchers say those higher tobacco taxes have also helped halve smoking rates since 2016.
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32: North Melbourne has its new coach, with Fremantle assistant Jamie Graham taking the reins at Arden Street. Graham replaces Alistair Clarkson, who was sacked earlier this year after four seasons in charge. The new Roos coach says he's honoured by the opportunity and hopes to make the Shinboner faithful proud.
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32: A shower or two, a top of 19, partly cloudy tomorrow, 17. Right now in the city, it's 15 degrees, and life feels better with gold. Wake up on the bright side of the dial with the Christian O'Connell Show, then head home with Melbourne's favourite drive show, Jonesy and Amanda. 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
3: Hello there. Tony Tenaglia this afternoon. You know, Bali is a hot destination for many Australians to holiday. Is it crazy that I have never been to Bali? Please tell me I'm not the only one. Imagine your first time in Bali being where you get to check out four unforgettable sunset gigs on the beach with Jimmy Barnes, Joe Camilleri and the Black Sorrows, Ross Wilson, Mahalia Barnes, and your backdrop being the sunset. And we've seen many photos of the Bali sunset. It would be absolutely spectacular, wouldn't it? You will spend 7 nights at the Intercontinental Bali Resort. We've got return flights for four of you, not two, four of you. And we will get you into the Gold Class Lounge if you call at 10 when you hear Barnsley invite you to call on 1355 22. 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

0: Gold. Hello there, it's Jonesy Demander driving you home this Tuesday afternoon. Tin up, it is Tin Hat Tuesday.
1: Do you believe in that the world is flat? I don't know, eh?
0: So far, Taylor Swift has alluded to her being patient zero for COVID in song, and an American senator has said that most pilots identify as furries.
2: It's not just pilots, there's also flight attendants and air traffic controllers.
0: You know, I come from a long line of pilots and I can confirm that that is true.
2: I come from a long line of furries and I agree. Actually, speaking of my DNA and my family arrangements, mm-hmm. my son has a conspiracy theory. He was telling me it's not his conspiracy theory, but what he'd heard about. And I said, save it.
0: Yep.
2: Tell it to us on the show.
0: Jack joins us now.
2: It says that Jack's in Cooper Pedy. What's what?
3: Yeah, good afternoon, everyone. I'm now calling from my underground bunker on my landline, as I don't quite trust the technology anymore after hearing of all this.
0: So I was thinking you could either actually be just making this up or you could actually
2: Chances
0: be in Cooper Pedy.
2: I saw you over the weekend, but who knows where you've been
0: this
2: since
0: is your
2: then.
0: Life.
2: This is your life, Jack.
3: Yeah, I've finally woken up.
2: Okay. Do your own research.
0: Bring us back an opal.
2: All right. Well, Jack, tell us what conspiracy theory you have come across.
3: Well, it's one I've kind of put a bunch together for this one. It's more, a lot with my experience. In the last year or so, I've just seen so many electric cars just popping up everywhere I go. It's like every new car now is an electric car. And, you know, your first surface level thought is, you know, oh, well, this is great for the climate and, you know, for the environment. But then I started putting the pieces together with the help of, some TikTok videos, which I'm sure are very credible. I thought about the current events. What war is taking place right now that has been on all of our minds? The Iran war, this global war that is, halting the fuel supply with the Strait of Hormuz being blocked off. Leading to being, unaffordable to have a petrol car. Mm-hmm. And I think now everyone's steering, no pun intended, towards electric cars. And what do these cars have that your regular old petrol cars don't have? They have surveillance technology. And so I think with these electric cars, the government is able to track all of our whereabouts. You know, they have impairment trackers, quote unquote, that can, test your eye line and all these things. You might think, oh, that's great,

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0: Goosebumps. 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

your cigarette break. It's like 10,000 spoons when all you need is a knife. It's meeting the man of my dreams and then meeting his beautiful wife. And isn't it ironic?